Thank you, 712. You're welcome, Grandpa. Tried to be nice to you.

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1: Serenity, South Central, clear for New Mexico, do you?
0: A lot of static confirming 513-666-624.
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0: 20 Central.
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0: Any 7, I'll be out.
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I'll be out at 1301 Cannon to retrieve some property for Daniel, then I'll take you back to the park.

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0: 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Daniel was assisted.
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3: 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RP is advising she was doing a drop off over that way and concerned that they're going to.
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2: You need us to call a tow?
0: 10-4. And if you're clear for a VIN. One, Frank, Tom, Robert, William, 1-2, William, 3-6, King, Charles, 3-2. And it's going to be at the RO's request.

0: 764 to Ednell Gonzalez. It's suspended due to insurance, negative.
1: Well, I'm in the area.

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0: 27 Central, that's, tenant said that's okay. 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Also for 49, it's going to be at 604 and a half in the alley.
1: 10-4.

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0: Medic 2 is going to be heading out to Artesia General Hospital in reference to the trend.
1: 7, 1931.

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0: Can I get you en route to the area of the Bulldog Pit for larceny? I have an RP advising that somebody stole his bike and did. The RP is advising that the male is walking by the Big Chief. ...2207 West Main Street for difficulty breathing. Red hoodie, I believe black shorts, standby.

Fantasia EMS Station 1. Need your route to 2207 West Main Street. 2207 West Main Street out of La Quinta. Going to be in the lobby for a difficulty reading. Going to have a male in his mid-60s. That's having a hard time breathing. Central's clear at 1932.

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1: Copy at 1933.
0: Medic 2 Central, we'll be clearing from the transport home until Med 1's back in service.
2: Is RP by Morrisville, or is that going to be suspect?
1: Stand by the truck.

0: Park Medical and Central. Did you have a room number?
1: It's going to be in the lobby.
2: The description of the bike at this time.
1: They're going to be in the lobby. In the lobby.
2: At this time, believe they're going to be by the construction area at the high school. RP is advising direction. The suspect's going to be walking southbound, passing the high school construction area.
3: 12 Central, I've got him here at 13th and Grand.

0: Did we ever get a description on the bike?
1: And negative.
0: Did you pick up the bike?

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1: Test.
0: It's going to be Patrick Donicky, 518 of 92. My apologies.
1: Test.

0: 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He is class David negative.
1: Copy. 12 to other units. I'm over here where RP is saying that the last time we saw him on the bike was in front of the admin building.
2: Copy, I'm coming around by you.

0: bike, but his backpack is close to there. I'm going to take a lap and see if I can't find it.
1: 10-4, he said he went up on the front side, admin pit area. Might be over there.

0: Engine 14 will be cleared and available for transfer.
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0: 27, can you ask him if this is his bag over here?
1: He's saying it's not his.
0: Copy.

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1: 27, I'm currently out with 22, but send it.
2: 12.
0: I have a call pending 604 West Dallas for a suspicious trespass. RP is arguing with a trespasser on their property. Their is trying to drag a toolbox off the property. Unknown if weapons are present.

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0: Possibly dropping Segura over here. 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
1: I'm coming. 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

0: 22 Central. I'll be en route to detention with the mail. 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
1: He just advised that he went down 6 toward Missouri, eastbound.
2: Copy. Levi got him here at 7th Missouri.

0: 12 Central, can we get EMS en route to our location?
1: Kemper, 7th of Missouri.
0: Apartment complex just south of...
2: Area 7th of Missouri for phaser deployment.

0: Lord.
1: You still fighting? Yep.
0: Negative, I just never called it up. You're still good.
2: RTC Station 2, EMS, RTC Station 2, EMS, responded to. 7th in Missouri for taser deployment. 7th in Missouri for taser deployment. Central Clear
3: 12 to Central, I'll be clear, detention, break. 22 to 12, do y'all need me to head over there, urgent?
1: We'd love to have you, man.
3: Urgent or just get there?
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3: Copy.
2: For at 2000, it's going to be the complex just south of 7th and Missouri.
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0: Well, since we're letting EMS know, we're at 707 Santa Fe Trail. Just south of Missouri, it's off of 8.
1: Zephyr. 22 Central, Wholesale Johnson had a fire on us.
0: Zephyr.
2: 707 Santa Fe Trail?
1: That's affirmative.
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0: 27 Central, clear for serial on the farm. 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Frank Boy John, 4463.
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0: Segura, it's going to be invalid revoked, 122G, negative.

0: 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Med 2 is going to be en route to AGH with one patient liner.
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0: Central to units on Dallas. Do we have a unit with EMS at the hospital?
1: 12 Central. I just pulled in behind. 2-2's riding with them.
0: Definitely.

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0: 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Show us on scene again at AGH for medical transport home.

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I'll be back in my unit and I'll be clear.

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0: Got a call in the area of 22nd and Hermosa.
1: To Hammond 4, being route. And just for information, they're all over in the area of the south side of town from Gallup area to
0: Tefer.

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0: 722. 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It's going to be behind Building D as in David for fireworks.
1: Copy, I'll be in rep.
0: That's it.
2: Do me a favor and fireworks calls until we can get available over here.
0: One more time, 12, you are broken.
1: He was advising to hold fireworks calls until the other unit's clear.
0: Definitely.
1: 22 Century, you can show me clear. I'm making my way around telling people to stop.
0: Definitely.

0: 12 Central, you can show me clear and back active, and you can go ahead and start sending out fireworks calls again. Thank you.
1: Where we have one pending, Monterey Way in Heath.
0: Copy, I'll head that way.
1: Airport.

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12 Central, I'm not seeing any fireworks. 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Tampa, just be advised, I did receive a 911 open line. Area only 12 of negative one, call back. We go ahead and mark advised and I'll swing by the area.

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0: Copy, thank you.
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Good. Where is GOA? 7.

0: 212. 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
1: Copy.
0: Fine, he's just walking.

They did make contact with the electrician that's going on the calls, but should be here within the next 20 or 30. Is there any next

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1: 27.
0: 12. 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I have an RP advising that he's needing to get in to open the store. There's a male sleeping at the back door.
1: Direct in route. 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

0: 6 Central, you have traffic.
1: I was advising of an alarm. Set CBE, a burglary alarm. They did make contact with the key holder who was.
0: 706 other units, I got it.
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1: 2-4-6.
0: 2793 North 1st for a burglary alarm at Tractor Supply is showing the yard east beam exterior. 2793
1: 706 Central, I got that. 24, you can stand down.
0: Stand for.

0: Johnson.
1: Tampa. The key holder is not going to respond.
0: Yeah, we know.

0: 6 Center. I'm going to be done with this. Second service.
1: Stop one.

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1: Hey, 12.
0: I'll be in service. Good morning.
1: Ten four. Good morning.

0: Central 806. In the area of 1403 West Bush Avenue for two loose dogs. The bike they left going to be a brown German Shepherd, and the others are black long hair dogs. They've been running through the
1: 1403 Bush, being around.
0: The advisors came in yesterday at 1800.

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0: 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She's advising that it had crawled under her car and is possibly not going to make it.
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1: Mid-1's en route.

Metro, you have an 83-year-old female advising a sudden and significant GI bleed. She is on blood thinners, is advising no history of

0: Central Metro. The nurse advised that they're assuming it's a GI bleed, but that there was, she does have a Foley catheter, and there was some feces with the blood.
1: I copy, we'll advise. Show something.
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0: I'll be clear from the animal clinic. If I've got nothing else holding, I'll be in route for this call.
1: Temper. Nothing else holding.
0: Temper. Been route 1914 Washington.
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806 Central. I'll be back in service. -25 with anyone at the residence. I don't think the office opens at the RV park till 10. 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
0: 1006 South Falls Lawn, apartment 13, for welfare check. 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
1: Never. Sound 30 direct.
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0: This with Quay for 911 abandoned. Confirm location. Call back. They advise it's going to be public schools and they have dialed 911 to get out.
1: Copy. 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
0: I'll be out on Quay.
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Turbine Engine 2 to Central. 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

0: RTJ EMS in the area of 6149 Seven Rivers Highway, 6149 Seven Rivers Highway for dehydration, ECSO. Your time is 10:44.
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0: 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They're advising it was an accidental on their landline.
2: And 4. 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

0: 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You're going to have an all mental patient. 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
0: 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At this time, they've denied EMS, but we're requesting stage just in case. At this time, stage in the area.

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2: 30.
0: Mr. Rob to AGH for disturbance. Service and security device that a patient brought in by AFD was acting disorderly, still screaming and yelling at everybody.
2: Correct.
0: The device is going to be walking on the east side of the hospital, from the property, wearing a tank top, black pants, skinny short hair, about 5'5".

0: Central, do we have a name for the patient?
1: That's going to be a negative. They only described him.

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0: wanting a phone call.
1: They'll get me in person, even better. 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
1: Two, 13, 12.

0: 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I'll be back in service. The cat was caught and she's taking it to get fixed.
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0: 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Come on, go ahead.
1: Yes, sir, that's going to be the same address from last one. Homeowner said he's going to be doing construction still. He's going to be. Yes, we're going to go ahead and remain in service.
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0: 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She wants the house checked.
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0: 201 West Hermosa, Harpy's wanting to talk to you. Advice she's.
1: Yeah,

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2: 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I'll be in there in a minute.

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1: I'll be in route to talk to the residents about putting it on test and keep other units in quarters.

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0: talk to her.
1: This address isn't already set up for close patrol. Can you? And if it is, 2 weeks. No report. Units will be clearing out soon.
0: Trevor.

0: 605 Central.
1: 605, go ahead.
0: Spoke with the homeowner. ADT is supposed to have it on test, but they obviously don't. Go ahead and disrupt alarms at this address. He will call me. Done. Alarm test card and put that comment in there as well. I'll let you know when they're done and you can tone accordingly after that.

0: 14 Central. We clear. Can I get another report number, please?
1: 1313, 1313.

0: Go for 30.
1: 1303 West Hermosa at all terms for ATR violation. There's no contact order and the husband called the network.

0: 806 Central, you can clear that 201 Hermosa call.
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1: Well, Central, you can show me clear. I believe 814. I already got that one.
0: 714.

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0: 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So 806, did I check?
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0: 7:04.

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0: Mike Central, en route.
1: Way behind 2002, remote suffered some more graffiti. And can I get a report number, please?
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National Forest to double check that area and make sure we don't have anything out there. You can downgrade all units until we know for the engine 1410 stage, and White City with me at the station.

24 Central. Traffic. 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Mahone first.

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0: Able to out of Roswell, he's showing valid class David, negative.
1: Copy. And what's the return on my plate?
0: Trying to be a silver in color, 2010 Chevy, it's active negative.

0: Affirmative. Ten North Roosevelt Avenue for narcotics. RP's advising she won a storage unit on a bid, and now she has discounted the storage unit. She'll be en route 18 minutes.
1: Yeah.
0: She's going to be in a Brigandy Suburban.

0: Joe, can you run a New Mexico specialty plate for me? (1073) Nora over Mary over Sam over Union. RP is advising to destruct Parkiers. Jumping over the fence to the storage unit.
1: Turn to a gray 2014 Ford to Joshua or Elizabeth Edwards. Active negative.
0: Can you contact the owners of the storage facility and see if they recognize that name or if someone should be jumping the fences?

0: 30. Go ahead.
1: 1402 West Gilchrist Avenue for larceny. RP is advising one of the people in there gotten some money that was stolen. It's about $100. No camouflage.

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1: RP, 9-11.

0: 24.
1: I have an RP wanting it for public service in reference to unlawful harassment at Wendy's, her workplace. Advice that the manager has been getting onto her for various things.
0: Copy, I'll get it.

0: 24, would you like us to patch through Houston line?
1: Five or 10 minutes, I'll get it back.
0: Trevor.

0: on 30.
1: Go ahead.
0: I have an RP wanting a plug service in reference to getting a possible CPW.
1: Repeat that. I'm sorry. You came through broken.
0: My apologies. There's an RP wanting a CPW on somebody, but he wants a phone call first.
1: Direct.

0: Central 706.
1: Go ahead.
0: I have one pending phone call only for report number 1311. They just want to follow up.
1: Okay, send it to me. I'll get it up again.
0: Thank you.

0: 7:30 Central.
1: 7:30.
0: I've got negative contact times 2. Can y'all attempt to call and patch me through, please?

0: Central 706.
1: Copy.
0: Be advised, we have one more pending for a welfare check. We have two callers on it.

0: Can you repeat that?
1: We have one pending for a welfare check on our mail. We've had two calls on it so far.
0: Okay, where's that at?
1: In the area of 8th and Lolita. It's going to be a male that is screaming and yelling, hitting himself on the wall.

0: 130, can I get you an arc of 8 milliliter for the Wolfer check?
1: 706 Central, I'm already at it. He's fine. State your name, brother.
0: Yep.

0: 6 Central, 1 to run out, my name and date of birth.
1: 5.
0: It's going to be a Skyler Condell. 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

0: Medic 2 to Medic 1, we already got this.
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0: 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Going back to his apartment.
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0: Central 806. West Cleveland for an injured cat. 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It appears to be a stray. It does have the bulging.
1: Being route.

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1: Go ahead.
0: I'll be back in service. Picked up one kitten and route to the animal clinic.
1: Over.

Okay, in the area, all incoming units, code 1, no smoke at this time. 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
0: Have an RP wanting a phone call. 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
0: You can show me clear, make contact. 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

0: 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It's Hava 1722.
1: 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I'm kicking this 34.
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0: Hello, Cassandra at the station, one in standby board. 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
1: Go ahead.
0: I'll be out of service. Y'all have a good one.